0: That's Crabby Appleton and Go Back on 98.9 Classic KYMO. And man, it was a tough day temperature-wise today as the heat was up there. But we do have some relief in sight as we'll talk about your forecast coming up and get your music from Journey next on Classic KYMO.
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Classic KYMO, your forecast for the River Delta and the River City for tonight. Mostly clear, lows around 70. Tomorrow, check this out. Mostly sunny, a high of 84. Sunny and 80 on Thursday. 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

0: That is DeBarge and Rhythm of the Night on 98.9 Classic KYMO. Couple of minutes shy of 8 o'clock. Let's get you tonight's cruise show, Brain Buster. No, 16% of people say they cannot live without this food. What is it? 16% of people say they cannot live without this food. What is it? 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

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Clear skies, lows around 70, sunny at 84 tomorrow. Going to be sunny Thursday with a high near 80. Getting you back to tonight's crucial brain buster. 16% of people say they cannot live without this food. What is it? Tacos. I feel you. 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

Classic KYMO, your forecast for the River Delta and the River City tonight. Mostly clear, lows around 70, sunny and 84 tomorrow. Sunny Thursday with a high near 80 with Rose Royce. 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

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Tonight's Weird But True coming up. But first, this hour's Cruise Control featuring Phil Collins. 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

0: Marcia Griffiths, 98.9 Classic KYMO. Thank you for spending your Tuesday night here. Tonight's Weird But True. 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

Classic KYMO, looking at your forecast for the River Delta and the River City tonight. Mostly clear with lows around 70. Sunny at 84 tomorrow, then sunny Thursday with a high near 80. 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

Classic KYMO, your forecast for the River Delta and the River City tonight. Mostly clear with lows around 70, sunny at 84 tomorrow. Sunshine Thursday with a high near 80. 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

Tonight's WTF, What the Florida, coming up in just a few seconds. 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

0: That is Madonna and Open Your Heart on 98.9 Classic KYMO. Couple of minutes away from 10 o'clock, tonight's WTF. What the Florida? Drivers on State Road 408 in Orlando suddenly came to a stop when police responded to an unexpected traffic hazard. A swan. Not a flock. Just one very determined swan strolling down the middle of one of Orlando's busiest highways. Officers tried to herd it to safety, but the bird had other plans. It dodged patrol cars, wandered across multiple lanes, and brought traffic to a standstill before officers finally wrapped it in a blanket and safely removed it from the road. Now, to make the story even better, they first took it to the wrong lake before realizing it belonged somewhere else. WTF, what the Florida? Toto next, KYMO.
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We're Classic KYMO, your forecast for the River Delta and the River City tonight. Mostly clear, lows around 70, sunny and 84 tomorrow. Sunny Thursday with a high near 80. 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

for Reed Howell in just another morning show. Just after 10 o'clock with me, CJ Cruz, going to hear from Christy this hour and CCR too, right here on Classic KYMO.

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Classic KYMO, your forecast for the River Delta and the River City tonight. Mostly clear with lows around 70. Sunny and 84 tomorrow. Sunny Thursday with a high near 80 with the Isley Brothers on Classic KYMO.

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Classic KYMO. Your forecast for the River Delta and the River City tonight. Clear skies, lows around 70, sunny and 84 tomorrow. Looking at sunshine Thursday with a high near 80. Heat wave in the Groove Line is on Classic KYMO.

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greatest music ever. Just after 11 o'clock, my name is CJ Cruz. Coming up, Madonna and Johnny H. Jazz this hour. But first, Joan Jett and the Blackhearts on Classic KYMO.

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Classic KYMO, your forecast for the River Delta and the River City tonight. Mostly clear with lows around 70. Going to be mostly sunny tomorrow with a high of 84. Then sunshine Thursday with a high near 80. Johnny hates jazz. 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

Classic KYMO, your forecast for the River Delta and the River City tonight. Mostly clear with lows around 70, sunny and 84 tomorrow, then sunny Thursday with a high near 80. Taylor Dane is on Classic KYMO.

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Just after 12 midnight, Jason in on the night shift, hanging out with you for the next 6 hours. It's Denise Williams. Let's hear it for the boy on KYMO.

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1: 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River Dogs weather for today. Going to see sunny skies with a high of 83 tonight. Partly cloudy, a low of 65. 77 right now on the print with Rick James and Super Freak on KYMO.

Isley Brothers, It's Your Thing on Classic KYMO. All right, we're just about halfway through the midnight hour, and it's time to kick off the Night Shift Classic Countdown. Tonight, we're counting down the top five songs from this week in the year 1974. We start with number five. It's Steely Dan, and Ricky, Don't Lose That Number on Classic KYMO.

0: Dead or Alive, it's Brand New Lover on Classic KYMO as we head towards 1 o'clock on your Wednesday. Got some Joe Jackson coming up for you. April Wine on the way, too. And we'll check your weather next.
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Riverdale to weather for today. Sunny with a high of 83. Tonight, partly cloudy, a low of 65. 77 right now in Southern Illinois with April Wine. 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

at Benatar, We Belong is classic KYMO. Just after 1 o'clock on your Wednesday, Jason and on the night shift. 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

America. Sister Golden Hair on Classic KYMO. Riverdale, the weather for today going to be really nice after a week of pretty hot weather. Sunny skies with a high of 83. Tonight, partly cloudy, low of 65. 77 right now in Southeast Missouri with Cher and Dark Lady on KYMO.

Janet Jackson, Miss You Much on Classic KYMO. All right, that brings us to the number four song in our Night Shift Classic Countdown from this week in the year 1974. Coming in at number four, it is George McRae and Rock Your Baby, Classic KYMO.

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0: Def Leppard, Love Bites on Classic KYMO. As we roll through the 1 o'clock hour, don't forget about the Music in the Park Summer Concert Series continuing Friday night in American Legion Park. 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

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River Delta weather for today. Going to see sunny skies, a high of 83. Partly cloudy tonight, low of 65. Right now, 75 on our way to 2 o'clock with the Little River Band. 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

Barry Manilow. It's a Miracle on Classic KYMO. Just after 2 o'clock on your Wednesday, it's Jason in on the night shift, playing all your favorites right here where you heard them first. 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

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Riverdale, the weather for today. Going to see sunny skies with a high of 83. Partly cloudy tonight, a low of 65. It's 75 right now in southeast Missouri. Here's Quarter Flash. 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

Gene Cotton, like a Sunday in Salem on Classic KYMO. All right, that brings us to the number three song in the Night Shift Classic Countdown from this week in the year 1974. It comes from the Righteous Brothers. 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

0: Little Aerosmith and Dude Looks Like a Lady. 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We roll towards 3 o'clock on your Wednesday. Got some Delbert McClinton on the way, and we'll check your forecast next.
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Riverdale, the weather for today, sunny with a high of 83. Tonight, partly cloudy, a low of 65. 73 right now in Western Kentucky. 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

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Just past 3 o'clock on your Wednesday. Jason in on the night shift. On the way, some Robbie Dupree, Paul Simon, and Boston coming up too. Right now, Steve Miller Band, Fly Like an Eagle. 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

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Remember not the weather for your Wednesday. Sunny with a high of 83. Partly cloudy tonight. Low of 65. Tomorrow looks sunny with a high of 79. 73 right now in southern Illinois with Boston. Classic KYMO.

Madonna. That is Express Yourself on Classic KYMO. All right, that brings us to the number two song in our Night Shift Classic Countdown. This week in the year 1974. And the song coming in at number two comes from Elton John. It's Don't Let the Sun Go Down on Me. 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

0: Jackson Browne, Somebody's Baby. 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

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Classic KYMO. Riverdale's weather for your Wednesday. Going to see sunny skies with a high of 83. Tonight, partly cloudy, low of 65. We'll be sunny on Thursday with a high of 79. Right now, it's 72 in Southern Illinois. 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

Bob Dylan, Knocking on Heaven's Door. You've got it on Classic KYMO. Just after 4 o'clock, it's Jason in on your Wednesday. About Elton John for you. I guess that's why they call it the blues on Classic KYMO.

movie, You Give Love a Bad Name on Classic KYMO. River Delta weather, sunny for your Wednesday, high of 83, partly cloudy tonight, low of 65. Sunny on Thursday, high of 79, right now 72 on the prairie. Rick Springfield for you. 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

America and I Need You on Classic KYMO. And that brings us to the number one song in our Night Shift Classic Countdown from this week in the year 1974. 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

0: NXS, never tear us apart on Classic KYMO. Well, the 74th annual Sykeston JC Boot Hill Rodeo is just around the corner. It's coming up on August 5th through the 8th at the rodeo grounds in Sykeston. Of course, there's going to be cowboys and cowgirls from all over the country converging to bring you top-notch rodeo action and great musical entertainment as well. Wednesday night, Tucker Wetmore takes the stage. Blake Whitten on Thursday, Hudson Westbrook on Friday, and Saturday is Braxton Keith and that Mexican OT.
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River Delta weather, sunny today. We'll see a high of 83. Tonight, partly cloudy, low of 65. Sunny on Thursday, a high only around 79. Right now, 71 on the prairie. It's REO Speedwagon taking on the run. 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

Bob Seger and the Silver Bullet Band at Shakedown on Classic KYMO. Jason in on your Wednesday just after 5 o'clock with hot chocolate. You sexy thing. 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

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River Delta weather, going to see sunny skies today. We'll get up to a high of 83. Tonight looks partly cloudy, low of 65. Sunny on Thursday, high of 79. We're at 71 right now over the 5 o'clock hour. It's Rod Stewart and Maggie May on KYMO.

0: Little John Fogerty, it's the old man down the road on Classic KYMO as we head towards 6 o'clock. Got Queen coming up for you. Heat wave on the way, too, and we'll check your weather before I say goodbye.
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checking that River Delta weather for today. Sunny with a high of 83. Tonight, partly cloudy, a low of 65. On Thursday, sunny, high of 79. It is 70 as we approach 6 o'clock, and that does it for me. The night shift is over, and I'm clocking out. Have a great rest of your Wednesday, and I'll see you back here on the next night shift. I leave you with Heat Wave. It's Boogie Nights on Classic KYMO. 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

0: on with the show. Let's get started on this Wednesday. What do you say? It's 6 a.m. I'm Wade Howell, and this is Just Another Morning Show.
1: Tonight, what heights will hit? On with the show, this is it.
0: You've got classic KYMO tuned in on your radios and listening devices. Thank you so much for waking up with us here. Reed Howell, behind the microphone. How you been? Everything's good? Okay, great. Weather has made the turn for the

0: la, la, la, la, la, live for today. That's the grassroots. Here's something you may not know concerning the grassroots. You ever heard of a guy named Creed Bratton? Now, that's not his real Christian-born name. His real name is William Charles Schneider. And William Charles Schneider, a.k.a. Creed Bratton, is an actor and musician. He was in the grassroots, that little quirky intro, guitars, blah, blah, blah. Okay, that's him. But he also was in The Office. Remember the older guy, kind of sarcastic, always made some kind of rock and roll about his past life references? That's Creed Bratton. And now you know. Yeah. Just thought I'd throw that in there. Welcome to a Wednesday morning. We're going to check your River Delta weather. And man, it's looking good for the next couple of days. It's coming up next. 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
1: So after a day where we saw heat index values locally here in Southeast Missouri get over the 120 degree mark. My goodness, it was horrible yesterday afternoon. But a cold front came through. We had some thunderstorms, a couple of which became strong, but they're gone now. And we've got a northerly breeze. Humidity levels have significantly dropped, and it feels pretty dadgum good out there. Sunny today, cooler, less humid, highs in the mid-80s with a northerly breeze. Tonight, we'll see some mid-60s. Tomorrow, high near 80, so a little bit cooler tomorrow than today with a northeast breeze. Low to mid-60s tomorrow night, lower to middle 80s on Friday. Then Friday night, we've got a return to some shower and thunderstorm chances that last into Saturday. And then we start to warm up over the weekend, upper 80s to near 90 on Saturday, back to the low 90s and humid on Sunday. Currently, it is a pleasant 70 at KYMO.
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0: 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The Eagles before that in One of These Nights. 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

938 special on Classic KYMO. It's your morning jams, and Reed is here. And let's go back to 1979 right now. Kenny Loggins, who, by the way, was the first celebrity I ever interviewed in my young radio career. I was like barely 16. I don't even think I was 16. Anyway, he was at the Sangston J.C. Boot Hill Rodeo that year as the Sunday afternoon performer, I believe. Anyway, the album Keep the Fire, 1979, this song was the lead single from it, and it went to number 11 on the Billboard Hot 100, number 17 on the Adult Contemporary charts. It was co-written by his friend Michael McDonald of the Doobie Brothers, who also has backing vocals on the track, and the song won a Grammy in 1981 for the Best Male Pop Vocal Performance. Here's This Is It, Kenny Loggins on Classic KYMO.

0: 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Love walking in with Van Halen before that. Still to come, a check of your River Delta weather. That's next. And we'll check those river levels in the River Watch, too. It's all coming your way right here on Classic KYMO.
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0: So after a day yesterday that saw some incredibly high heat index numbers, a cold front came through. Thunderstorm chances are gone. And we're going to be left with a couple of days of very nice weather here in the KYMO listening area. Sunny, less humid, highs in the, we'll say, low to mid-80s today with a northerly breeze. Mostly clear, middle 60s tonight. That's going to feel good with a northeast breeze. Tomorrow, highs near 80 or so, mostly sunny with a northeast wind. And then partly cloudy, low to mid-60s Thursday night, low to mid-80s on Friday. And we'll start to pick up a few more clouds, partly sunny, we'll say. And then here comes another chance for showers and storms Friday night into Saturday. Friday night's lows in the upper 60s. Saturday's highs getting a little warmer and more humid in the upper 80s to near 90. I think by Sunday we're back into the low 90s. Currently, we'll call it a pleasant 71 at KYMO.
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That is John Waite and Missing You on KYMO. Let's take a look at those river levels real quick here. On this Wednesday morning, we'll start on the Ohio at Caro. The gauge there, 22.4, 40 is flood stage over the next several days. Falling and then maybe a little, not even a bump. It'll go 21.7 later today, 20.4, 19.9, 19.7 by Sunday. Cape Girardeau, 20.6, 32 is flood stage there. It continues to show a fall down to 15.8 by Sunday. Hickman, 15.5 now, 34 is flood stage, 12.8 by the 26th. And New Madrid, 11.8, the latest reading, 34 is flood stage. By the end of the weekend, down to 9.2. Not incredibly low numbers, but they're getting there. Here's Sting, and If I Ever Lose My Faith in You on Classic KYMO as we're pushing up here towards 7 o'clock.

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0: Reed Howell with you on Classic KYMO. Let's kick this hour off with the band that I saw Monday night in Chicago. Here's Rush.

0: It's all about the legs and ZZ Top and Dreamline from Rush kicked off the hour. A band that I jumped on a plane in Cape, flew up Monday afternoon. My little brother had his birthday on Monday. We went along with another friend and we saw Rush at the United Center. One of the greatest concert I've ever seen in my life. And I've seen a lot of different bands over the years, hundreds of shows. But that one was, man, if you get a chance and you can catch this tour that they're doing, it is amazing. Utterly amazing. I encourage you to go. And Rush has always been one of my favorite bands anyway. All right, enough about that. I did manage to, as we made our way back yesterday, jumped on the flight and flew back into Cape to bring some of that cooler, drier air with me from Northern Illinois. We'll talk about your forecast next. Weather check comes up at 7:20. 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
0: We're going to see quite a bit of sun, a few clouds today, cooler and less humid. Those are the key words there, cooler, less humid. Highs will drop back today from what we've been seeing in the mid-90s with oppressive heat index numbers to the mid-80s and lower humidity today. Temperatures tonight will fall back into the 60s. Tomorrow, low 80s for highs. If we make 80 on your Thursday with lows in the low to mid-60s, we do start to turn up heat and humidity as we move towards the weekend. Maybe some showers and storms by the weekend as well. We'll talk more about that in the weather chat coming up. Out the door this morning, it's pleasant. I've got 71 with a light north wind at KYMO.
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0: We're just reeling in the years here at KYMO. Reed Howell with you Wednesday morning. If you thought it was hot and exceedingly more humid than maybe some previous days where it was very hot and humid, you were correct. We're going to talk about that, but the good news is that's behind us, at least for the next couple of days. Meteorologist Joe Crane joining us here in the Weather Chat. And Joe, it's going to be interesting to see if we can get those kind of numbers back. Have you noticed the, or did you see from the Paducah Weather Service the numbers from the heat index that was coming back from yesterday?
1: No, I have not had a chance to see that, Reed, and I apologize if the technical quality might not be as good this morning. I'm having some weird issues with my home studio, so
0: okay. That's where the echo's coming from.
1: Yes, exactly.
0: So, okay. Well, this is what we'll just deal with it. But here are
1: If it's that bad, I'll disconnect and just call you.
0: Well, we can do that too.
1: I'll call you.
0: Okay. Okay. Stand by, folks. Meteorologist Joe Crane's going to phone in. He will phone home, as they say, the ET way to do things. Because, you know, here's the thing. With technology these days, it's always good to have like a plan C, D, or E. And in this case, this would be plan B instead of plan A. Plan A is where we hook up and we get into a computer leak. But sometimes you get into this looping deal. There he is. I'm going to press that. Hello, Joe. And I believe I've got him through.
2: Hello.
0: Here he is. There he is.
2: Hello.
0: Can you hear me?
2: Hello.
0: Can you hear me now?
2: Yeah, I can hear you now.
0: Okay, we're good to go. All right. Now, what I was saying is about yesterday's heat index. So I flew up after the show Monday, went and saw Rush at the United Center, and we flew back into Cape yesterday. And I stepped off, you know, literally stepped out of the plane, and it was like hitting a wall. And at that point, the heat index in Cape Girardeau was 117.
2: Woo!
0: But here was, now this is from the National Weather Service. It was a public information statement yesterday.
2: And I did not see this, so okay. You have to tell me.
0: Sikeston Maximum Heat Index reports. Sikeston, 126. Murray,
2: oh my goodness.
0: Murray, Kentucky, 124. Caro, 124. Dexter, 120.
2: So the dew points had to be into the 80s.
0: Correct. I saw a dew point of 84 before the frontal boundary and the storm started to push in.
2: Good Lord.
0: Yeah.
2: That's awful.
0: Yeah, it was oppressive. But thankfully, that's gone. We had a few thunderstorms that got a little strong yesterday here and there. Some people didn't get anything. Some people saw, you know, a little bit. It was, you know, typical scattered thunderstorm deals, but they're gone. And for the next several days, we're looking pretty good. The weekend, well, some of that heat and humidity starts to come back, and so do some of those storm chances.
2: Yes, indeed. But at this point, we're not looking for anything severe. We're not looking for maybe some heavy rain in pockets Friday night into Saturday, but overall the outlook is pretty good the next few days with some compared to yesterday, for sure, much more comfortable and tolerable summertime temperatures and humidity. However, the heat and humidity will start to pick back up over the weekend into the early part of next week, but at this point doesn't look to be oppressive. So some good news there. Certainly yesterday was an outlier, an anomaly for sure. And hopefully we won't see anything like that anytime soon. But I have to think those dew points locally were some kind of record yesterday, hitting 83, 84 for dew points. That is beyond tropical. That is just, wow. Staggering to think about that.
0: No kidding.
2: Glad I didn't have to feel that personally, but hopefully that air conditioning in the car right away.
0: Oh, my goodness. I mean, everything was, you know, taxed to the max to keep it cool yesterday.
2: Yeah, most definitely.
0: But, you know, like I said, you know, and it was funny because when I stepped off the little plane there at the Cape Airport, and I turned around and I looked back at the stewardess, if you will, and I said, Are you flying all, you guys are, this is a leg that's going all the way down to Dallas, right? She goes, yeah. And I'm like, I bet it won't feel like this in Dallas. And she said, what? And I said, step out here. She took about 4 or 5 steps and was like, wham. I'm like, yeah, that's what I'm talking about. This is crazy. I knew as soon as we stepped off the plane that we had some really extreme conditions going on. Of course, that was one of the reasons that, you know, it was an atmosphere that was primed and juiced to see a few storms yesterday like we saw.
2: Yeah, but now it's all quiet here.
0: It's all good.
2: Friday, looking high pressure building in and very comfortable temperatures and conditions, lower, much lower humidity thanks to some light northeast winds over the next couple of days, and a high of about 85 today. So that's typical summertime heat with the lower humidity. 65 tonight for the overnight low, about, depending on where you're at, upper 70s to low 80s tomorrow. We'll say most of us right around 80 degrees. And then Thursday night, we're down to about 63. That's the coolest we've been in quite a while. And then Friday, we're looking at a mix of sun and clouds as the clouds start to increase in the afternoon ahead of the next weather maker, with a high of about 83. Then an upper-level storm system tracks through Friday night into the first half of the day on Saturday with some scattered showers and thunderstorms. At this point, nothing looking severe, but we'll start to see the precipitable water levels build up. So we could see some pockets of heavier rain Friday night and into the early part of the day on Saturday. And then by the afternoon, we're dry. After a low Friday night of about 69, we're up to about 87 to 88 on Saturday afternoon with gradually clearing skies in the afternoon. 73 Saturday night, so you can definitely see the dew point starting to tick back up with that overnight low in the 70s. And we're hitting about 93 on Sunday with sunshine to finish out the weekend. And then Monday and Tuesday, kind of a rinse and repeat forecast, though it gets a little breezy on Monday. Mostly sunny, 95 the high. About 77 the low Monday night, and about 93 with sunshine on Tuesday to round out the 7-day forecast. So we'll start to see some heat index values popping around the triple-digit range by the time we get to Sunday, certainly into Monday. And then beyond that, read the 8- to 14-day outlook that takes us all the way up through August the 4th continues to show the likelihood of above-normal temperatures more often than not, and below normal precipitation chances more often than not. So as we head into August, looks like it's going to start to dry up beyond the rain chances Friday night into Saturday. Meantime, plenty of sunshine, pleasantly mild, 85 today, 65 tonight. Sunny, depending on where you're at, upper 70s, maybe some low 80s. We'll say on average right around 80 for the high on Thursday. So some pleasantly mild weather the next 2 to 3 days before the heat and humidity kicks back in over the weekend, along with some shower and storm chances. And Reed, I don't know if you've already done it on the show this morning, but a quick little review of the Rush concert in Chicago on Monday night. I'm sure it was just absolutely awesome.
0: Yeah, if you've seen anything on the internet, you have seen nothing but people absolutely, you know, longtime fans, absolutely floored with the, well, one, they're such a great band anyway. Alex Lifeson and Geddy Lee are probably, you know, at the top of the heap in terms of the musicianship that they possess. You know, obviously with the passing of their longtime drummer, Neil Peart, or Peart or whatever, there was a big funny thing in the show about that at the end. But anyway, you know, he was probably and is regarded as one of the best drummers of rock and roll of all time. This new drummer they have, she is incredible. They obviously picked well. She is more than up to the task. And if you think about, you know, all of the repertoire of music that, you know, she's had to learn and the intricacies and then to gel, they had fun. They're having fun. They're smiling and carrying on. And you have to remember, you know, Geddy Lee's 71 years old.
2: Right, because this band's been around about 50
0: years. You know, the whole premise is 50-something. Yeah, the 50-something tour. But from the production, the lighting, the visuals, the everything that that goes into this tour, if you get a chance, it is worth every bit of the money. I've seen a lot of shows, Joe, hundreds of shows. Small to large, big groups to the festival, the whole shebang. This is right there at the top. The sound, everything about it, they're playing. I can't say enough. And I'll tell you this too, and it's an unsolicited, you know, bump. And if you check into it, you know, you should do so. The availability with the Cape Girardeau Airport to jump on a plane and fly up to Chicago, or to fly down, you know, to the, some of the other, you know, hubs that they hit, makes it so easy to go to do something like that. I mean, I was on the air Monday morning. I get off the air. I'm at the Cape Airport. I'm in Chicago eating a deep dish Chicago style pizza by 1 o'clock. So that tells you all you need to know. We went wheels up yesterday at about 12:45 p.m. Okay. Left O'Hare. Landed. Got in the vehicle. I was sitting in my recliner in my house yesterday by 3 p.m.
2: That's not bad. That's not bad at all.
0: No. The price is good. The convenience is there. You know, it just made, of course, it was my brother's birthday, too. He turned 50 for the 50-something Rush tour on Monday, so it all just worked out great. It was a great time.
2: Yeah. Well, glad you guys had a good time, and glad that you can still hear me this morning, Reed.
0: Yeah, my hearing is so bad anyway. You know, I just turn everything up and go on.
2: All right. Well, on that note, my friend, we will check in with you bright and early tomorrow morning about 7:20 for a little weather chat here on your Morning Jams. Just another morning show from 98.9 Classic KYMO.
0: Thank you, Joe. That is the weather chat here on this Wednesday morning at 7:32. It's sunny and 72 at KYMO. 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
4: This town began in 1869 in response to a national building project.
7: It was the last town built before the finishing of the Transcontinental Railroad. It had a population, sometimes it would be 500 to 1,500, on up to 10,000 people, depending on the time of the year.
4: Marjorie Mills is a resident of that town that still exists today, Corinn, Utah. Brigham Young and the Mormons came to today's Utah in 1847, but over two decades later, Corinne's leaders set some new rules.
7: In fact, polygamy was outlawed in Corinne, as opposed to the rest of the state. There were two political parties in Corinne. There was the People's Party, which was represented the Mormon culture.
4: But it was the other, more liberal party that dominated politics in Corinne, and they weren't bashful about proclaiming their non-Mormon status in the very Mormon state. In fact, one of Marjorie's ancestors was a leader in that movement.
7: My great-great-grandfather, William S. Godbey, was the one that came up He was an apostate member of the LDS Church, and he came up and proposed Corinn to be the capital city of Utah.
4: He even ran for governor of the state. Soon, Corinn was known as the Gentile capital of Utah, a place to be shunned by members of the Mormon Church.
7: Brigham Young didn't even want him to come out and trade with the Gentiles out here because it was too wild. There were far and few between to find if there was any Mormons out here.
4: You can see the town had quite the reputation, but his fame was just beginning. More next time as we travel the countryside in Corinn, Utah. I'm Andrew McCray.
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Night Ranger, Sing Me Away. I saw Night Ranger back in the, we'll say, mid to late 80s at Opryland, USA. Remember that place? Hated to see it go. That was a fun place. Right now, let's go back to 1991. This next song is from the Dire Straits. It comes from their album, On Every Street. This was the second single from this album. And it went to number one on the Billboard Album Rock Tracks chart. It's called Heavy Fuel. Here are the Dire Straits on Classic KYMO and your morning jams. Just another morning show.

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0: That's Everclear and wonderful, wonderful right here on KYMO. Here we are Wednesday morning. Things looking pretty good out there. It feels so much better than it has over the last several days. Forecast is coming up next. Your Out the Door forecast brought to you this hour by Farm Credit.
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0: A lot of sunshine, a few clouds, a northerly breeze, lower humidities, cooler than it's been. It's going to feel good out there. Highs about 84 or so today. Tonight, we'll be in the low to mid-60s. Tomorrow, we'll be around 80 or so for a high. About the same for Saturday. Tomorrow's Thursday. The next day's Friday. Still very comfortable between now and Friday. Now, late Friday into Saturday, we're going to have some thunderstorm chances. By the weekend, the heat and humidity is going to start to pick up. And by Sunday, we're going to be back into the low 90s for highs. In the meantime, though, today, tomorrow, and Friday, looking really good. Sun 73, low humidity now at KYMO.
2: 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Preparing students to move forward with a strong sense of self and to a life with promise is the goal of the East Prairie R2 School District.
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0: Ah, yes. The show. It's 8 o'clock. A little after. Like a minute after. I'm Reed Howell. It's just another morning show.
1: Tonight, what heights will hit? All the show is here.
0: We are all about the spirit of radio here at Classic KYMO 98.9 FM, the morning jams. Well, we've been here since 6 o'clock. I'm with you for another 2 hours, so we're at the halfway point. And here is Rush, speaking of the spirit of radio. Thanks for tuning in here on 98.9 FM.

0: playing one great song after another.
1: Yeah, that's what we do. We play one great song after another, after another, after another. That is Sticks and Renegade here in this 8 o'clock hour on this Wednesday morning. Hope you're off to a good start. And if you're heading out the door, if you've not been outside yet, you're going to notice a big, big change from what it's been, especially from yesterday. I'll have a look at that River Delta weather forecast coming up here shortly. Also, today's Arnold Almanac here in just a bit. Music on the way from Smash Mouth later in this hour, a special edition, if you will, a Wednesday edition of McFeeder's Beat. We're going to talk and dig into Amendments 4 and 5. Those are, some interesting amendments coming up on the ballot here in about 2 weeks or so. Yeah, we've got elections coming up, the 1st of August and the August primaries. We're going to have a discussion with Jamie Berger, Senator Berger, and Dolan joining us a little bit later in the hour. So keep it here. It's just another morning show on KYMO. 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And as we walk out the door this morning, you're going to notice lower humidity. You're going to notice cooler weather. So cooler and drier air through at least Friday as high pressure is in control now. Northerly to northeast breeze over the next day or two. We will see rain chances return as we move into the weekend, Friday night into Saturday. And as we get into the weekend, temperatures are going to return by Sunday into the lower 90s. 84 today, 65 tonight, around 80 tomorrow, low to mid 60s tomorrow night, low 80s on Friday, upper 80s to near 90 on Saturday, 92 Sunday, 73, a northerly breeze, and we'll call it fair skies right now at KYMO.
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2: 1987, a New York jury rules that Morris Albert's Feelings was plagiarized from a 1956 French song, Pourtois. Its composer, Louis Gastet, is eventually rewarded over $500,000 and gets co-writing credit on Feelings.
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2: 1977. During a concert at the Cohasset, Massachusetts Music Circus, Tony Orlando announces his abrupt retirement. Just days later, Orlando suffers a nervous breakdown, an effect caused by both the death of his friend, comedian Freddie Prinze, and his sister Rhonda, 21, who died from cerebral palsy at that time.
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0: in the middle with you, Jerry Rafferty with Steelers Wheel here at KYMO. 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
1: With Eagle Pride and being Eagle Proud, the East Prairie R2 School District has the vision of forging strong, positive connections with students so that they can build independence and confidence along with academic knowledge. The East Prairie R2 School District wants to provide students with the opportunities to learn, grow, and thrive. At the core of the success in the East Prairie school system is the positive relationships that are nurtured, allowing for a unique and accepting environment for all students. Preparing students to move forward with a strong sense of self and to a life with promise is the goal of the East Prairie R2 School District.
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I won't back down, and that is Tom Petty here on Classic KYMO. Don't forget that we are getting closer and closer to rodeo time in Sikeston. It's going to be here before you know it. Cowboys, cowgirls from all over the country are going to be here. 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

0: on this Wednesday morning here at Classic KYMO 98.9 FM. It's just another morning show, your morning jams here. It is about 24 minutes away from the top of the hour. You know, coming up in a short period of time. The first week of August, we're going to have some primaries in the state of Missouri. Two of the big issues that are on that ballot that you need to be aware of, and it's getting a lot of talk. For, against, and for, and back and forth. It's Amendment 4 and Amendment 5. Well, we've got some special guests this morning on this Wednesday edition of McFeeters Beat. Steve McFeeters joining us now. We're going to have a discussion about this. Good morning, Steve.
1: Good morning, Reed. Standing by is our State Senator Jamie Berger. And in the Sykeston District of Scott County, David Dolan, our State House of Representatives. And David, we'll start with you. This year, you're going into your second term, and how have you enjoyed the legislature so far?
2: Well, you know, it's really interesting. It's a great opportunity to continue public service. You know, I've only been doing this public service thing for about 40 years now, and I really think it's really interesting. You get to see things and how things are put together, like, you know, Resolution 173, 174, and you know, House amendments that are the constitutional amendments we're getting ready to vote on. So I really enjoy it.
1: Well, we can't help but still call you a judge, but you're doing a good job for us. And then, of course, you got to keep up with Jamie Berger, and that's not easy. So, Jamie, you've been hitting the road. You've been listening to people and on these ballot issues, these amendments, and it's got to be interesting. I think everybody would love to see the state income tax go away, but there's a lot of questions about what the net effect will be on them, on other services, on sales tax. What are you hearing out there, Jamie? Because I know you've been all over the state.
3: You know, I presented last night in Reynolds County at Ellington. We had a good conversation. There were probably about 40 people there. And when you get to talk to people one-on-one, they more understand the concept of getting rid of the state income tax and kind of the vision that Governor Kehoe has put forward. And we put on the ballot to allow Missourians to vote on the direction that Missouri wants to go. You know, it's not a legislative thing as much as it is for allowing people to vote. And what I kind of tell everyone alongside Representative Dolan is you need to look at it from your standpoint, how it affects you, how it affects your family, how it affects retirees in your family. There's so much misinformation out there, it's just hard to put it all down. And believe me, there's misinformation on both sides. Last night when I kind of developed a question and answer thing out of my office. Basically, that when I give my presentation, I give the questions that have been asked of me through emails and the responses that we've given to those. And it seems to kind of put people more at ease. You know, everybody's worried about taxes being put on real estate, taxes being put on medical, taxes being put on agriculture. Those things are off the board. And the reason they're off the board, when Governor Kehoe sent this to us, he said these are three things that will line item veto or will not allow to go through. So we know they're not part of that, and getting people to understand that or making sure that people do understand that has kind of been a struggle.
1: Yeah, and Representative Dolan, I think to Jamie's point, if you look at the wording on Constitutional Amendment number 5, it says the proposal has no direct impact on state or local tax revenue if passed. Implementing legislation will have an unknown impact to state and local tax revenue. So, you know, there is a method to the madness here. And like up to 5 years to figure this out. In your mind, David, how does this work?
2: Well, you know, it's designed to be revenue neutral. If you increase a tax, let's say a sales tax or consumption tax, you have to go down the same amount in the income tax by the same amount. But really the real thing to watch, it has to be in the same piece of legislation. And when that, you know, that gives the opportunity to the General Assembly to work these things out. And when those things come up in the General Assembly, there will be hearings. You know, there'll be people, the opportunity for people to come in and testify at these hearings that we have as to whether or not this is a good thing or not. You know, all of those things when we have to take those things before the people. And, you know, it's a thing that we're going to weigh very heavily on.
1: Well, I think in my own, I went to a meeting, you guys were both there last week at the American Legion, and there's some people that obviously have some concerns, and, you know, is passing this, meaning I don't pay income tax, but I'm going to pay more on other taxes. And I know in the way this is designed, that something, like you said, will happen over a five-year period. There will be hearings. People will have input. But if you look at the states that are already doing this, Texas and Florida is the one you hear the most about. But I think the state most likely to our state that we might look at is Tennessee. And, of course, Tennessee's got Nashville. We've got Branson. And we've got other things, too. But in Tennessee, their tax rate, let's say, for example, Jackson, Tennessee, not all that far from here, that's their overall tax rate is 9.75%. That's pretty much it statewide in Tennessee. Right now in Sykeston, our sales tax is 9.725% for everything. So the fear is if the state comes in and adds more sales tax, that we could be paying 12, 13, 14%. And that wouldn't be good politics either, would it?
4: No, not at all, Steve. And, you know, that's not the intention whatsoever. The biggest thing that I think we will look at is expanding taxable items. And, you know, when we talk about that, people kind of get concerned about that. But if that box is 3 foot long, you might only pay sales tax on new items that are taxable of 6 inches, because you're not going to use everything. You're not going to use everything that's expanded in that sales tax box, basically. And you know, people worry about it, the taxes going to 12 or 13%. All politicians run all the time to want to be reelected. Why would we want to raise the taxes up that much? Because this bill is revenue neutral. Without a doubt, it stays revenue neutral. We can't exceed that. That's all part of the bill. And you always kind of tell people too, and I said this last night, if taxes would go to 12 or 13% on sales tax, that would affect me too. That would affect me, sure, my family, and I wouldn't want to do that to myself or anyone else. We want to make sure that Missouri starts to thrive. We've been at 6 million people for 15 years. We see no growth in our population. We're seeing no growth in our GDP. I want my kids and grandkids to have jobs in Sykeston and Cape and Perryville and New Madrid where I can visit them and see them. I don't want them to have to go to Topeka, Kansas or to Nashville, Tennessee for jobs. And when we talk about our relationship with Tennessee, you know, they have Nashville and Memphis. We have St. Louis and Kansas City. We have Branson. There is no reason for us not to be able to compete on that type of level. Now, we can't compete with Florida or Texas. We just can't do that. But we can with Tennessee, and I think we're heading the right direction with the bills that we passed this year for our better policing of the state, make our state safer. We have to invite industry and business into Missouri.
1: Yeah, well, David, I think it's pretty important, I guess, from an economic development standpoint, to be on that list. And the fear people have of everything costing too much, some of that is like, I know that I think in Tennessee there's like 160 different types of business services that can add on a tax that are not now taxed. And so whether it be a plumber, electrician, whatever the category, electronics, how do you ease people's minds on that? If your sales tax is about the same, you're able to keep that revenue neutral. These other things that the state will charge for, is that just something we should have been charging for all along? What's your thought on that?
2: Well, Steve, you know, I originated from Tennessee, and before I left Tennessee, I practiced law in Tennessee. Tennessee had a what I call a personal privilege tax, which means that if you held a license in the state of Tennessee to practice law, you had to pay so many dollars just to have that license. And that would extend to other licensed agencies, too. So, you know, they don't just rely totally on a sales tax. So there are other things in there that substantiate that. And, you know, Steve, when Jamie and I, and we put this thing together so that the people of our state, the state of Missouri, could have some say-so in whether or not this is the best thing for them. You know, we put it on the, voted to put it on the ballot on August 4th so that they could have a say-so in it. You know, Steve, one of the biggest groups that I hear from are my seniors. And, you know, I hear from them. I'm very concerned about them because, you know, you and I are one. And
5: yes, we are.
2: One of the things that we hear from them is, hey, you know, I don't pay income tax anyway, and anything is going to hurt me. But what, you know, Jamie was part of the legislature when the Missouri legislature did away with the personal income tax on Social Security. And the way they did that, if you recall, and you probably will recall, that you never voted on that. That was not a constitutional amendment that you're going to vote on like Amendment 5 is. That was an act of the legislature because they deemed that best for our state. And because it's a law, you know, laws can be changed. Constitutional amendments are harder to change. And what I'm particularly interested in, 5, is the part of the statute or the amendment itself that says, upon elimination of the individual income tax, the General Assembly shall be prohibited from enacting or imposing any state individual income tax, which means that tax on Social Security would be enshrined in the Constitution. It's not there now. And I think that would give the seniors a little more breathing room.
1: I understand that. You know, before we go much further on Amendment 5, I'm sure if any of your constituents want to know more about it, they can call your respective offices. Is that correct, guys?
4: Oh, definitely. You know what? The other thing, too, Steve, if people would want to have one-on-one conversations with either one of us or me and Representative, go somewhere to speak to a group, we're all always willing to do that, too. We want to be very transparent. There's nothing to hide here. It's about trying to move Missouri forward. That's what the Missourians want us to do or want themselves to do or their state to move that direction. We'll offer that for sure.
1: Same with you, David, I'm sure.
2: Oh, yes, sir. I've got a legislative assistant that is in Jeff City all the time. You know, she's a part-time person, but she makes it her job to take those calls because they can be forwarded to her other phone. So,
1: well, I want to tell you guys both, we've still got to touch on Amendment 4 here in a second, but I appreciate the fact that you welcome those calls, that you've been out talking to people, and the fact that you say you're laying this in front of the voters, and the voters will have the opportunity to decide. And I think it's going to maybe be a record turnout for a primary. I'm not sure, but it sure has people thinking, if nothing else. And whichever direction it goes, I hope we can build on that, because I think it's healthy having these type of discussions, don't you guys?
4: You know, the one thing, Steve, I always kind of tell people when I vote in Jeff City, there's 45 people that are okay with it, 45 people that are not okay with it, and 10 people really don't care. But I think right now we're getting those 10 people actually to care.
1: Yeah, and Sam, you have the same experience for you, David, I'm sure.
2: It is, and, you know, as kind of a segue into 4, we're going to see how 4 will make things work or really see how things work because, you know, there's a lot of rural discontent with 5. And, you know, there may be more urban content with 5 because there may be more wage earners in the bigger cities. and they're concerned about more dollars in their pockets immediately. So the way that would segue into four is we may see the urban voters have more control over the rural voters.
1: Yeah, and Constitutional Amendment number four, shall the Missouri Constitution be amended to modify the current requirements that a statewide majority of voters may approve initiative petitions to amend the Constitution, require a majority of voters in each congressional district to approve the initiative petitions to amend the Constitution. So that's what makes this different. There are eight congressional districts. So as I understand it, for these amendments to come along and get on the ballot, it would take a majority in all eight of those districts, correct?
2: That's how Amendment 4 reads at this time.
1: Mm-hmm. Yes. And what are you guys hearing on Amendment 4? You summed it up pretty good there, David, on giving maybe the rural voters a greater voice in this. Are people concerned about that? What are you hearing in the district here?
2: Most of the concern I hear is over five because, you know, yes, affects their pocketbooks more than anything else. So I think the bigger concentration has been on five. But I think, you know, I represent the people of 148. You know, 148 is a very rural district. So, you know, they're particularly should be interested in Amendment 4 also. If you look at some of the past amendments that we've just recently had, you know, the marijuana amendment, that didn't pass in 148. You know, that was the populations, the larger metropolitan populations in Columbia and I think some in Springfield that really passed that. So, you know, this would give Amendment 4 would give the rurals the opportunity to not only, you know, have a say-so, but make sure that that their voices are heard.
1: And what I'm hearing, Jamie, is people who they're unsure about Amendment 5, maybe they're not sure if they're going to vote for or against it. I hear more from people Amendment 4, they're in favor of it. That's in my sphere. Are you hearing the same thing?
4: Yeah, really, Steve, probably the same thing that you just said. You know, the thing, to overturn our restrictive abortion rights in the state of Missouri, and that's what we're trying to address on Amendment 3 in November, but that was overturned by voters through this initiative petition process by seven counties. Think about that. Seven counties that outvoted the rest of the state. So that's what we really have to look at hard if we want to have a say-so and how Missouri moves forward as far as the initiative petition process. A yes vote is imperative.
1: And then St. Louis, Columbia, Kansas City would be the areas that push that. And I would assume Springfield is about as conservative as Southeast Missouri.
4: Right. You know, St. Louis and Kansas City have kind of been on the forefront of that, but now Columbia is following suit, so we got some real concerns here in Missouri.
1: Well, guys, I really thank you for your time. I thank you for your availability. In your job, you spent a lot of hours and a lot of time, and I just wanted to tell you that we genuinely appreciate that. And there is one amendment that I think Reed Howe would agree with me on, that sales tax for Department of Natural Resources. That's on the ballot, and my goodness, what a great example we have in Missouri to continue for 10 years, the 0.1% sales tax that is used for soil and water conservation and for state parks and historic sites. Reed, don't you think Missouri has a great history of that?
0: Well, we've been voting on that, what, since 84? We've, you know, continually been, you know, advancing that. I think, well, we're one of the few states in the nation that state parks are free right now. A vote on that would continue that. I mean, if you want to go to Sam A. Baker, you don't have to buy a permit. You just go walk or any place, you know, that the DNR runs. We also did the same thing with the Missouri Department of Conservation, too. We're unique in that. And I think that one's not, there's not a lot of controversy with that one. But, you know, guys, Representative Dolan and Senator Berger, thank you for your time on this, because there are lots of lines that have been drawn in the sand on these amendments. And again, I encourage anyone out there listening, please call your congressman, you know, explain to them that the misinformation is so great out there right now. They need some clarity on these matters before they vote.
4: They really do. You know, a lot of people, Facebook or Fakebook, whatever you want to call it, is out there pretty strong on some of these things. And, you know, feel free to give either myself or the representative a call, or both of us, and kind of ask your straight up questions. And we need to hear from people to kind of see what their concerns are. But thank you guys for always having us on and making sure that the people in Southeast Missouri can hear us and have the opportunity to listen to what we have to say.
0: Anytime.
2: Well, Jamie, Reed, I just wanted to tell you what I told Steve earlier, and encourage all of these voters to be sure and look at the actual legislation that they're voting on.
0: Yes.
2: The ballot summaries are out there. Don't really explain to the voter much of what they're concerned about. For example, I had one lady, we talked about four, and she said, wow, that contains language about the Department of Corrections. I'm not interested in that. I don't even know if I'm going to vote on that. And, you know, I looked at it and I said, well, that's part of the fiscal note, and it is really misleading about that amendment. So I encourage everybody to look at the actual language of the amendment that they're voting on, not just the summary.
1: Thank you, David.
0: It's a great point.
1: Your service, and Jamie and Reed, they got a lot to think about.
0: Yes, they do.
1: Hopefully we stirred it up a little more today.
0: Well, we always do somehow. Guys, thank you so much for being a part of the show today. Folks, that's McFeeters Beat on a Wednesday. We're moving up here towards 9 o'clock. I'm going to put on a little record, as they used to say back in the day, and take you to the top of the hour. You're listening to Just Another Morning Show on KYMO.

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Bertrand, Sykeston, Cape Girardeau.

0: Oh, yes, on with the show indeed. Here we are. It's Wednesday. It's the 22nd of July. I'm Reed Howell. This is Just Another Morning Show.
1: Tonight, what heights will hit?
0: Monday night, I had the distinct privilege of seeing Rush in concert at the United Center in Chicago. And they played one of my favorite songs of all time. Here's

0: Ah, yes, John Cougar Mellencamp, R-O-C-K in the USA. Started the hour with Time Stand Still with Rush, one of my favorite songs, as I was saying. And by the way, in that Rush song, the female voice that you hear in the background, the backing vocal, was from Amy Mann. Till Tuesday. Voices carry? Yeah, Amy Mann. As a matter of fact, one of the first shows of the tour, she came out and actually sang with them on that song. So, yeah, that would have been cool to if she'd have done that in Chicago. Anyway, what a nice day. What a difference a day makes in the weather here. We're going to talk about a stretch of nice weather coming up in your River Delta weather forecast, brought to you by Ranky Yellow Gold this hour, next.
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0: We had a cold front move in yesterday evening, and overnight we've got a northerly breeze bringing in cooler, drier air, and it's going to stick around for at least the next couple of days. Today, tomorrow, and into Friday. By the weekend, we start to see a return flow to the heat and humidity. By Sunday, we'll be back into the 90s. But today, look for a low to mid 80s for highs with a northerly wind, mostly clear, low to mid 60s tonight. Back to near 80 or so tomorrow, going to feel great, a northeast wind. Low to mid-60s tomorrow night, and then Friday, 82 for a high. Late Friday into Saturday, could see some scattered thunderstorm chances move into the forecast.

0: picture. 68 Friday night, mostly cloudy to start Saturday with a high in the upper 80s. 73 Saturday night, yeah, the muggies are going to return. Back to 92 on Sunday, 75 right now at KYMO.
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0: Don't lose that number, Ricky, and that is Steely Dan on this Wednesday morning at KYMO. A reminder that the Jackson, Missouri celebration of homecomers is going on this week, sponsored by American Legion Post 158. 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

That right there is Three Dog Night. Never been to Spain. On Classic KYMO, it's your morning jams. Read with you, 36 after the hour, 76 on the prairie. Let's go back to 1982 right now. The Alan Parsons Project had an album out entitled Eye in the Sky. And the title track for that album was released as the lead single. It made its debut on the Billboard Hot 100 chart in July 3rd, as a matter of fact, of 82. By September, it was a top 10 hit. The song peaked at number 3 here in the States. It went to number 1 in Canada. Here's Eye in the Sky, the Alan Parsons Project. On Classic KYMO.

0: It's all about that message of love, and that is The Pretenders on KYMO. Read with you, The Morning Jam, starting to get towards the end of my broadcast day, if you will, but I still got time enough to update you on your River Delta weather. That's next, brought to you by Ranky Yellow Gold.
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0: Lower dew points, cooler weather. Hooray for that. We're going to see temperatures today in the low to mid 80s. The dew points are much lower than they were yesterday. Feels pretty good out there. Northerly breeze will continue through tomorrow and maybe even into a little bit of Friday before things start to turn around again. So low humidity today, tomorrow, and Friday. 84 today, 65 tonight, around 80 tomorrow, 82 Friday with lows in the 60s. But then by the weekend, heat and humidity return. Chance of thunderstorms late Friday into maybe the first part of Saturday. And by Sunday, high back into the muggly low 90s. It is 76. Fair skies at KYMO.
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0: KYMO. Well, that's going to pretty much wrap it up for me today. I want to thank State Senator Jamie Berger, State Representative David Dolan. Earlier this morning, they joined Steve McFeeters on a special Wednesday McFeeters Beat, discussing Amendments 4 and 5 coming up in the August primaries. Joe Crane, thanks for the weather chat. We'll talk with you tomorrow on Thursday. In the meantime, thank you for tuning in. And remember, be kind to one another. More importantly, be kind to yourself and have a great day. Bye-bye.

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0: one great song after another. 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
1: 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I'm Chris McIntyre. Hope your Wednesday is starting off right. Today is National Mango Day, National Hammock Day, and National BLT Day. Oh, I love BLTs. I don't know about you. 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

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Mostly sunny today, high in the low 80s. Partly cloudy, 65 tonight, sunny 79 tomorrow. Right now, Scorpions, rock you like a hurricane. 98.9 Classic KYMO.

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0: The new 98.9 Classic KYMO, the Eurythmics there. I'm Chris McIntyre. 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

The new 98.9 Classic KYMO forecast for the River Delta and River City. Mostly sunny today. High in the low 80s. Partly cloudy, 65 tonight and 79 tomorrow. 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

0: 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I'm Chris McIntyre. Lost lyric today. See if you know this. Where the days are longer, the nights are stronger than moonshine. You're going to go, I know. The song was inspired by a road sign along a California highway. 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

The new 98.9 Classic KYMO forecast for the River Delta and River City. Sunny today. Low 80s for the high. Partly cloudy. 65 tonight. Our lost lyric today. Where the days are longer, the nights are stronger than moonshine. You're gonna go. I know. The song was inspired by a road sign along a California highway called Ventura. Yeah, the songwriter Dewey Bushnell's family was driving down a California coast when their car got a flat tire. And his father was changing the tire. Bunnell and his brother stood by the side of the road and saw a highway sign that read Ventura. The word stuck with him for years as a symbol of freedom and optimism. Here's America, Ventura Highway, 98.9 Classic KYMO.

0: The new 98.9 Classic KYMO, Edie Brickell and the New Bohemians. Well, I am. I'm Chris McIntyre. From our files of the criminally stupid bank robber in the UK, accused of making off with thousands of dollars in cash, didn't make it very far before a dye pack thrown in by the bank teller exploded. Weirdly, as the teller was putting money into the robber's canvas bag, he told her, hey, don't forget the dye pack. Well, she didn't. It exploded a short time later and cops picked him up. River Delta weather on the way, a 98.9 Classic KYMO.
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The new 98.9 Classic KYMO forecast for the River Delta and River City. Mostly sunny today, high in the low 80s. Partly cloudy, 65 tonight and 79 tomorrow. Here's Pat Benatar. 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

0: 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I'm Chris McIntyre. 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

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Mostly sunny today with high in the low 80s and then partly cloudy, 65 tonight. Here's Carly Simon on Classic KYMO.

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0: 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I'm Chris McIntyre. 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Yeah, so without the flies, there wouldn't be any chocolate. 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

The new 98.9 Classic KYMO forecast of the River Delta and River City. Sunny today. High in the low 80s. Partly cloudy. 65 tonight. And sunny and 79 tomorrow. Here's Jim Croce. I'll have to say I love you in a song on 98.9 Classic KYMO.

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0: The new 98.9 Classic KYMO, Paul Davis with a cool night. I'm Chris McIntyre. You know, today is National BLT Day. In Missouri, considered one of the best states for BLT lovers. For example, the legendary Crown Candy Kitchen in St. Louis, nationally famous for serving its heart-stopping BLT piled high with 14 thick strips of bacon. Oh, I got to try that sometime. Janet Jackson on the way and the Steve Miller Band on the way. 98.9 Classic KYMO.
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The new 98.9 Classic KYMO forecast for the River Delta and River City. Sunny today. High in the low 80s. Partly cloudy, 65 tonight. And sunny, 79 tomorrow. We're now Janet Jackson. What have you done for me lately? 98.9.

0: The new 98.9 Classic KYMO, that's Sheila E. featuring Prince and I Love Bizarre. I'm Chris McIntyre. 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

0: The new 98.9 Classic KYMO, five-man electrical band that signs. Chris McIntyre, happy news story today. 73-year-old man named Dave Wiflow spent the last 8 years volunteering as a cuddler in the NICU at Children's Hospital in Richmond, Virginia. Dave goes in about 2 days a week to comfort premature and critically ill babies. Before holding them, he learns about their condition from nurses and keeps a close eye on their monitors, treating every cuddle very carefully. He says the role's the best job he's ever had. River Delta weather on the way on 98.9 Classic KYMO.
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Mo forecast in River Delta and River City. Sunny today, low 80s for the high. Then partly cloudy, 65 tonight, and sunny 79 tomorrow. Announce the boss, your pink Cadillac, 98.9 Classic KYMO.

The new 98.9 Classic KYMO forecast for the River Delta and River City. Mostly sunny today. Partly cloudy, 65 tonight. Sunny, 79 tomorrow. Here's Brewer and Shipley, one toke over the line. 98.9 Classic KYMO.

0: 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There's Bon Jovi. Born to be my baby. I'm Chris McIntyre. Going to wrap it up for me. Whitney's coming in after 3. Plus, we've got 3 Dog Night on the way. 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

The new 98.9 Classic KYMO forecast of the River Delta and River City. Sunny for the rest of this afternoon. Partly cloudy, 65 tonight. Sunny and 79 tomorrow. It's going to wrap it up for me. May God bless you and your family. God bless America.

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0: Thunder Island. It's Jay Ferguson on KYMO. Your forecast for the River Delta and the River City. Let me tell you, a 180 from yesterday, right? Sunny, highs in the mid-80s this afternoon. Mostly clear tonight, low 66. And tomorrow, sunny and 81. Coming up, your afternoon delight pick. 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
1: Just yesterday morning, they let me know you were gone. Suzanne, the plans they made put an end to you. 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

Rod Stewart on 98.9 Classic KYMO. On this day, 1989, Martika had a number one song for 2 weeks here in the States. Here is our afternoon delight pick for this hour. It's Toy Soldiers on KYMO.

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It's LaBelle on KYMO, your forecast for the River City and the River Delta. It's clear for tonight, lows in the mid-60s. Another beautiful day tomorrow, lots of sunshine, high near 81. And Friday, there is a slight chance for some rain, otherwise sunny and high 84. Here's The Cure on Classic KYMO.

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0: 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Again, on the West Park Mall parking lot. Coming up, the vapors and your forecast on KYMO.
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The Vapors, classic KYMO, your forecast for the River Delta and the River City. Mostly clear and 66 for tonight. Another beautiful day tomorrow. Lots of sunshine, high about 80 and partly cloudy 64 tomorrow night. So looking ahead to Friday, there is a chance for some showers and thunderstorms in the afternoon. Otherwise, nice, sunny, and 84. 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

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This hour's Afternoon Delight pick is by Don Henley. He is celebrating a birthday today, turning 79, and this is from a second solo studio album, Building the Perfect Beast. 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

0: 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Thanks so much for listening while you're working. It's Whitney here. More music is on the way from Lynyrd Skynyrd. Also got some Paula Abdul in there. And your forecast is next on KYMO.
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cloudy, 64. Tomorrow night and on Friday, it looks, pretty good. It's going to be sunny, high of only 84 again with a chance for some rain in the afternoon. Here's Paula Abdul on Classic KYMO. Thank you.

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Bertrand, Sykeston, Cape Girardeau.

For listening on your drive home this afternoon on this beautiful Wednesday. Oh my goodness. 180 from yesterday, right? It was like 200 degrees and sunny mid 80s this afternoon. Here's Hearts, Straight On, classic KYMO.

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1: Sandy Ridge Smokehouse, just off Highway 80 West, just outside of East Prairie. 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

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Your forecast for the River Delta and the River City, mostly clear tonight, lows in the mid-60s. Another beautiful day tomorrow, sunny and 80. Partly cloudy, 64 tomorrow night. Got your afternoon delight pick coming up after Wim McRae on KYMO.

on KYMO. A year ago on this day, we lost Ozzy Osbourne. He died at the age of 76, just 17 days after his final live performance with Black Sabbath at the Back to the Beginning farewell concert. He was diagnosed with Parkinson's disease in 2003, which he publicly revealed in January of 2020. Our afternoon delight pick is a duet with Ozzy Osbourne and Lita Ford, playing back to 1989. This song was a top 10 hit on the Billboard Hot 100. Peaking at number 8, here's Close My Eyes Forever on Classic KYMO.

0: 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And today, Don Henley celebrating a birthday. He turns 79. Thanks for listening. More music is on the way from Stevie Wonder. And your forecast is next on KYMO.
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Your forecast for the River Delta and the River City. Mostly clear tonight, low 66. Another beautiful day tomorrow. Lots of sunshine. High about 31. Here's Eddie Rabbit on KYMO.

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Bertrand Sykeston, Cape Girardeau.

0: You better think twice. It's Roco 98.9, Classic KYMO. And coming up on Saturday, the Downtown Sykes and Farmers Market is happening. 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

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Your forecast for the River Delta and the River City. Clear tonight, low 66, sunny and 80 tomorrow. Partly cloudy 64 tomorrow night. Here's Rockwell, KYMO.

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This hour's afternoon delight pick is by The Temptations. It was released in 1967, and it peaked at number 4 on the Billboard Hot 100, and it was a number 1 song on the R&B singles charts. Here's I Wish It Would Rain on Classic KYMO.

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Casey and the Sunshine Band, KYMO, your forecast for the River City and the River Delta. Clear tonight, lows in the mid-60s. It's a beautiful day again tomorrow, sunny and 81, partly cloudy, 64. Tomorrow night, CJ Cruz coming up next. Have a good one. I'll leave you with Jefferson Starship on KYMO. Toodaloo.